to tell her that you have no love to give her. Then she gets you on her wavelength, and she lets the river answer that you've always

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You know what she said?

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1: One ticket, please. Lionel Richie, everybody's here. Hey, what's going on, man? Yeah, she's at home.

0: 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Harmony plus eure Lieblingshits der 70er.
1: I've heard people say that too much of anything is not good for you, baby. But I don't know about that. As many times as we've loved and we've shared love and made love, it doesn't seem to me like it's enough. It's just not enough, baby.